life you are on the track. Traveling somewhere, but you don't see what's passing around you. It is as if you didn't make the trip through those places.

As I lay in bed, I found myself thinking consecutively. And I thought. In the silence of the night, with that sense of nearness of God that sometimes comes into the stillness and darkness, I stood my trial, my only trial for that moment.

0: sizlerle olacak.
1: We often experience bliss, but we only remember the expulsion.